of the no mask. Not funny, won't laugh. How we roll is an old charm. The original, drop C before Noah's Ark. Or you ever heard digital? I'm civil, not cynical. I stay on the ball. And my finish is clinical. Quantum shit. You into metaphors, you in the metaverse. No Facebook, you have a metaphor. Let's never force, fall free to the God call. Yes, y'all. Is everything I ever had.

Charlie, you made me feel like I could be someone. You made me feel like I could. You made me feel like I could. You made me.

How many times I told ya we can't keep arguing this rover? We gon' end up in a ditch somewhere. And I was all fine till you rushed me while I was getting ready, cause you need the mirror and you claim you still need to fix your hair.

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I told you I was okay, but that was not true. 'Cause I told you one day

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She's got something to say. And I can't wait to hear it. Won't let her get away.

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When the life you have just isn't enough? I mean, you go to college, you get a job, and one day you wake up and you realize it'll be like this until the day.

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But what I do have are a very particular set of skills. Skills I've acquired over a very long career. Skills that make me a nightmare.

Focus only on your mind, it'll come in time. Focus only on your mind, it'll come in time. Focus only on your mind, it'll come in time. Focus only on your mind, it'll come in time. Focus only on your mind, it'll come in time.

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However, there is only one Loro, and you're listening to Portugal the Man right here.

0: 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Coachy does load, now we pumping up cloud. 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Anything goes, then now we are on the road. Coachy does load, now we pumping up cloud.
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0: I'm not, but, you know, like, I'm trying to stay curious.
1: Is that right?
0: Because as soon as I'm not curious, I'm insecure.
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